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0: Janet Jackson. I am Keith Stevens. Well, good news. If you have Netflix and you are a Seinfeld fan, you're going to get five more years of But I Don't Want to Be a Pirate. Yes. Seinfeld is going to stick with Netflix. They have renewed for another 5 years. The terms, however, were not disclosed. I think it was $500 million the first time around. 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

0: Roxette must have been love. I'm Keith Stevens. Back to school time. Here we go. The cost of the typical list of the 21 basic school supplies, it rose about 8% since last year. It brings the average basket total to $173 per student. By the way, for some reason, lunchboxes are up 27%. One subject notebooks have increased 23%. And notebook paper itself has increased 20%. Happy back to school.
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0: Hey, it's Grand Funk. I am Keith Stevens. Well, today, International Left-Handers Day, which I am one of them, kind of, sort of. I mean, I eat with my left hand and I write with my left hand. But if I was throwing you a baseball, if you visualize that, I throw right-handed and I play tennis right-handed. So I guess you could say ambidextrous. Of course, the one memory I have from being in school, I think they've improved on this, but we had specifically left-handed scissors. They had the green rubber thing on the bottom.
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0: Daryl Hall, John Oates from Voices Kiss on my list as we start to look ahead. And I always call this the Friday Eve Show. It's a great way of saying that tomorrow is Friday. Well, for an article in Psychology Today, how long is the excitement of falling in love last? Now, I suddenly hear the love boat theme in my head. Psychologists measure the duration of romantic love from the moment that infatuation hits, like that Rod Stewart song, which is a great song, to when it was gone. They say the passion lasts about 2 to 3 years. Research theorized that the human brain simply cannot keep up with the revved-up state of romantic bliss indefinitely.
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0: Who doesn't love a great one-hit wonder from the 80s? There they are in their overalls, Dexy's Midnight Runners, and Come On Eileen. 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

0: Tom Petty, Free Fallin'. I'm Keith Stevens. A shout out to you fellow parents who have a kid going back to college who's been with you for a good chunk of the summer. And now becomes the process of finding the things that you brought home probably in the month of May. And they've been stored for several months. And now you got to find everything. Got to get the bins, the pillows, the sheets, all the shelving system. It's a very complicated process. It's a very different thing getting your kids ready for elementary and high school versus sending them back to college for another semester. Take it from me.
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0: Yes, don't tip the boat over. There's the Hughes Corporation and Rock the Boat. A group of studio musicians who got together and had a big one-hit wonder song there from the 70s, much like in the early 80s. We had Lip Sync, Funky Town, more studio guys. Well, if you love 90s TV, get ready. Middle of September, there's a big book coming out on the history of ER, which ran for many, many years, and one of my all-time favorite shows. Never missed a single episode. That comes out mid-September.
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0: 38 Special, Caught Up in You. I am Keith Stevens. So last week I told you that Maureen McCormick, who played Marcia Brady on the Brady Bunch, turned 70. Not to be outdone today, little Danny Partridge, Danny Bonaducci, who was one of my all-time favorite radio interviews I ever did to this point, turned 67 today. 67 for Danny Partridge. 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

0: There's Elton John and Goodbye Yellow Brick Road. I'm Keith Stevens. Yesterday was National Vinyl Record Day. And you know, the one thing you got with vinyl that you did not get with CDs especially, or even with cassettes, is the nice album art. I mean, Goodbye Yellow Brick Road's got to have one of the great album covers of all time. I mean, we could just go down a very long list. You know, Sgt. Pepper is amazing. Even some of the Ringo stuff. Ringo has an album from the 70s that has just, when you open that thing up, it's like a painting. But I miss those vinyl days.
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17: 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Yeah. 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
14: 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I always check the date to see.
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16: 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It could have been March 4th.
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0: Sister Christian, Night Ranger, I am Keith Stevens. You will relate to this one, especially if you have a cat. I like to sleep with a fan in the room. I like the white noise. It helps me sleep better. But the problem is that the cat dander, I'm not terribly allergic to it, but if it's blowing in the air clearly by the fan, then when I wake up, I tend to be stuffy. It's kind of a double-edged sword. So I'm trying to look for some of these hacks to, I guess maybe I should point the fan at the wall. But then maybe it will make too much noise. I know. It's a conundrum trying to get a good night's sleep here in 2026. 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

0: Fleetwood Mac, I'm Keith Stevens. I have found out that is not a dog bark at the end of that song. 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

0: Whitesnake, here I go again. I am Keith Stevens. Well, wedding season in full effect, according to the website called The Knot. Won't be surprised if your mailbox is getting stuffed with wedding invitations. September and October are two of the three most popular months of the year for folks to get married. Yes, June is still number one.
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0: There's Marvin Gaye. Let's get it on. Okay, Stevens, time to debunk a urban myth perpetuated by many a Fred Flintstone or, you know, 50s and 60s movie. What I'm talking about is the next time you end up with a shiner, which, by the way, I've never had one. You know, you get the black guy. Putting raw meat over your eye does absolutely nothing to help a heal a black eye, much like, you know, when Fred used to get hit in the head with something, that thing that would rise out of his skull. Yeah, that's a cartoon myth, too.
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0: Yes, an owner of a lonely heart. I am Keith Stevens. All right. Well, when you go back to your job the next time around, what are the top things that people like about their gig? The most popular answer is, it is interesting work. My friends that I've known for a long time have always looked at me and they said, you always knew what you wanted to do. And I go, that's correct. Pretty much the only thing I've ever done is this. That's followed by being in a positive environment, career opportunities. By the way, less than 5% of the workers polled said that they like this about their job the best. Their boss or coworkers. Oops.
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0: Daryl Hall and John Oates, Man Eater. I'm Keith Stevens. So, what is your favorite small indulgence watching TV? Your favorite show, number one on the list, followed by a meal or a dessert at a favorite restaurant, sleeping late, gardening is great, working out. I don't think I would call working out an indulgence. I think that that's a very important thing for me. I'm trying to think. I mentioned over the last couple of months, I started to try to teach myself the piano, although I really need to take lessons because my neighbors will like me more. But that's kind of a small indulgence, I would think.
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0: Jackson's and shake your body down to the ground. I'm Keith Stevens. Thanks for listening. We'll catch you guys tomorrow. Get you into the weekend. You know, this weekend, we're underway. Preseason football for the NFL gets rocking and rolling. 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And if you were a big person who loved the World Cup and he said, I got to find more soccer, a week from Saturday, it's a brand new season of the English Premier League, one of the biggest leagues in the world, and you can pretty much find it here in America on Peacock and NBC.
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and drums. Look at that mama, she got it sticking in the cameraman. And we could have some. And he's up there. What's that? Hawaiian noises. He's banging on the bongos like a chimpanzee. Oh, that ain't working.

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0: There's Fleetwood Mac and Little Lies, and I'm Chris Kellogg. Spider-Man has been a big hit, over $1 billion already across the world. There's a movie theater in Canada. They did not get their posters for Spider-Man Brand New Day when the movie opened, so an employee drew one. Yeah, it's not really that great of a drawing. It's just kind of black and white and kind of looks like Spidey, but not really. But everybody's talking about it, so that's good news. Another theater is getting extra attention because on the outside marquee, they list Spider-Man as starring Zendaya's husband instead of actor Tom Holland.
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0: Rod Stewart and Maggie May, and thanks for listening. I'm Chris Kellogg. 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
15: My wife and I had a great time at Riverside. 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

0: Naked Eye is always something there to remind me. I bumped into an old TikTok video, and it was Dionne Warwick singing that song with Burt Bacharach on piano. I just was like, wow, I forgot that that was a Burt Bacharach song.
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0: Van Morrison and Moondance, and thanks for being here. We're coming up on the weekend, so when you take a day to do nothing, what do you typically do? Researchers found that on a typical lazy day, the average person spends 2 hours lying in bed, 1 hour eating, 3 hours binge-watching movies and TV, 1 hour reading, and 2 hours scrolling on their phone. 3 hours are spent doing absolutely nothing. Literally nothing. Yeah, not napping, nothing, just sitting there and doing nothing. For 3 hours. Can you believe that? That's not me.
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0: Paula Abdul and Straight Up. So the Barbie movie came out in 2023. It was a huge thing, right? Grossed nearly $1.5 billion worldwide at the box office. Also won Best Original Song at the Academy Awards. Well, so far, Warner Brothers has not given the green light to do a Barbie sequel. And the reason why? It's pay disputes. Director Greta Gerwig, actors Margot Robbie and Ryan Gosling are asking for increased upfront fees and back-end fees. But Warner Brothers thinks it's too much money. That's crazy, right? It earned $1.5 billion. If Warner Brothers fails to secure a deal for a Barbie sequel within 4 months, the rights are going to revert back to Mattel.
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0: Lou Gramm's voice was just incredible. Great band, Foreigner, Cold as Ice, and I'm Chris Kellogg. 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

0: Thelma Houston, and Don't Leave Me This Way, and I'm glad you're here. I'm Chris Kellogg. All right, so what does your dog want more, hearing good boy or getting a tasty treat? Well, it's not the treat. 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

0: There's Madonna and Cherish. 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And then you start adding in all the back-to-school sneakers and the shirt and the pants and the shorts and the outfits. 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
1: There's Prince and Kiss, and thanks for being here as we head into the weekend. 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

0: There's Sticks and Renegade, and I'm Chris Kellogg. If you think exercise is something you don't have time for, think again. 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Exercise has such a profound effect on our happiness and well-being that it's an effective strategy for overcoming depression in just those blue days. And you can get those benefits by working out in as little as 7 minutes. 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

0: in excess and what you need. And I'm Chris Kellogg. Glad to have you here. Do you make your child do their homework without the radio or TV on? Well, apparently that might be a mistake. With nothing in front of them but their homework, kids have a feeling like they're missing out on something. So they're miserable. They can't stay focused. If there's a little music on in the background, oh yeah, they're more relaxed and they'll study longer and even retain the information better, according to new research. So that's your homework tip for this season. 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

0: There's Aerosmith and Dream On, and thanks for having us on. 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
11: I did not get the hat.
12: Looked pretty good, man.
11: How did you describe it? I look like...
12: Killers of the Flower Moon.
11: Yeah, I look like one of the bad guys. Again, there's a line to get in this store.
12: Yeah,
11: it's like Studio 54 mid to late 70s. It's called Kimosabi.
5: Kimosabi.
15: Called Kimosabi?
5: Yes. Yeah. How did they get away with that?
11: Judging by the prices of the hats, they're barrel of attorneys.
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0: Paul McCartney and Wings with A Little Luck. Are you planning on leaving money for your children after you're gone? For all my life, that's been part of our long-term planning, but things are changing. About 22% of boomers and Gen X say they do plan to leave money behind, but the rest not so much. And unfortunately, all their kids are kind of expecting something.
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1: Lemon tree.
2: I don't think he's saying the lemon flower is sweet from a tasting scent.
3: It maybe smells sweet.
2: Maybe a sweet idea.
1: The lemon flower is sweet, but the fruit of the lemon is impossible to eat.
4: Oh, I get it. I just think perhaps...
2: I don't think he did get it.
4: They didn't think it through.
1: Fruit is the part that we're familiar with being sour.
4: Mm-hmm.
1: Have you ever tried a lemon flower?
4: I'm just asking. Is that what that means?
3: Do you like lemon orange blossoms?
2: You want some lemon shake-ups? Can we get some lemon shake-ups in here?
3: Oh, I love a lemon shake-up.
1: Yeah, I'd rather talk to this empty bowl.
2: I don't blame you.
3: I don't blame you either.
1: At least you understand empty bowl.
3: Yes.
5: What?
4: Okay.
1: I set him up with empty bowl, too, and he didn't bite.
4: No. Well, I'm surprised it's empty with your bowel issues today.
2: He's crapping in bowls
4: any urn of any kind.
2: He empties them during the commercial.
4: Whatever is available, rather than the
1: any wide mouth receptacle. Hey, there's one to my left.
4: This is a combination request / intro to sports. How does that
3: sound?
4: We'll have to
3: go what? Back with that.
4: A Dear Bob and Tom show. Oh, wait a minute. When we come back, I'm sorry. When
2: did
4: we
2: you
4: come
2: just
4: back,
2: say we need to do this when we come back?
3: Yes, I did.
4: Okay, sorry.
3: He's not paying attention.
4: No, I was looking at the letter. I did.
2: This has been going on for
4: got a nice letter.
3: 40
4: far
3: years.
4: Too long. Cody from Prescott, Arizona, took the time and trouble to write us. And Cody, your wish is our command in a matter of moments.
6: I think Cody doesn't have a car. He has fresh horses.
3: Yeah.
6: That's what he does.
4: Hey, Cody.
6: He has a bunkhouse.
4: Yeah.
6: You know, go tell Cody.
4: You got some chaw?
6: That's right.
4: Yep, sure do. Right now.
6: He's a land man. That's what Cody is.
4: Let's talk about a little bit of nutrition. 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
6: 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Yeah. 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
6: Hello.
13: Hello, Pat Godwin.
5: Hey, Chick.
13: Josh Arnold.
14: Hi.
13: Ace Cosby.
14: Hey.
13: Josh and Pat and I were just in the break room having a conversation, trying to keep our sanity. having a conversation about some things.
6: That's yeah. Nice.
5: That's nice.
3: That's nice. I'm sure that was a lot of profound thinking going on. Yeah, wait a second. We got a little something. We've been talking about great guitar riffs.
5: Yeah.
3: And this is an alternate version of a great song. Remember this one?
7: I like the girls. The girls are in the background.
5: Robert Palmer always. Palmer insisted on three girls being behind him at all times.
3: Isn't that great?
5: What I like about it is they're not trying to do T-Rex necessarily.
7: And his vocals are just nuts.
3: He had a good time.

0: cutting through the bras. I'm just the biggest creep
1: feels weird.
0: There is.
2: Yeah. If you linger too long, if you're at Nordstrom's and linger too long in the brassiere section, does a guy come over? Sir.
0: Wouldn't they immediately assume you're buying them for your lady?
3: Yeah.
2: Yeah. Who buys a brassiere for their wife?
0: Well, I know the idea of romance eludes you.
4: And I can understand why you'd ask that question. You have a whole of a table lamp.
2: What's under the Christmas tree? Oh, look, it's a new maiden form. Cross your heart.
4: I had a busy day. I came home.
0: I tell you what.
4: I sat at the dining room table and said nothing.
0: If she was put off. Oh, if you're a guy and you have never talked to your wife about what bra she wears, and you come home with the bra that she loves the most, like a new one, the perfect fit and style and look, she's going to think you're a hero.
5: That's a sweet thing.
0: Yeah.
3: You took the time to do some research.
4: You know what that is?
5: So
4: that's considerate is what that
0: you
4: is.
0: You prove that you pay attention without having to be smacked over the head with the information.
2: I never pay attention to anybody anyway, but it's certainly not in that realm.
0: I bet you've gone to bed with someone who wasn't your wife. I mean just asleep.
4: What's happening?
0: Good night, honey. Just falls asleep.
2: Wrong house.
4: You get in the wrong car all the time.
1: Speaking of cars.
4: Yeah.
1: You won't find yourself.
4: Oh, my God, we're into Monday's show.
1: I know. 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
2: Cat ghost ship update on the way.
4: Yay!
2: I can give you a preview. The kitties are okay.
4: That picture should win a Pulitzer.
2: Very important to know
4: all
2: that.
4: All there is to it.
0: And it's the kitties are all right.
2: Oh, very good. Yes. Nice classic
4: midnight
2: rock reference.
4: And the kitties I wish I'd thought of that.
2: Thank you. Also, a huge polar bear update for you polar bear fans.
4: Now, is it big polar bears or a huge update?
2: Can we get just real quick the bra thing?
0: Yeah.
2: Do you, Josh, apparently you've purchased a brassiere for one of your lady friends. Is it proper to say the sales clerk lady, well, she's a little taller than you, and then do you hold your hands out and go, but they're kind of like this?
1: No, you can't do that.
2: Yours, only substantially more attractive.
0: Boy, I don't know if that's okay or not.
1: You can't do that.
0: I'll try it.
1: No.
2: Yeah, she's much hotter than you.
0: What if I come in Monday with a black eye?
2: Black eye.
0: No, I meant a black guy. Yeah. What if I come in Monday with a black guy?
2: Your new husband.
4: You know, some things.
2: Hey, it's okay with
4: some
2: me.
4: Things you really, really pay attention to. And other things, it just goes off. I have no idea. He said black guy. I knew it.
2: We'll check off some more boxes when we come back to the O'Reilly Auto Parts Studios. 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
4: 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Could not have been 15 teeth between the 10 women. 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We're not going to eat watching these women sucking on their lunch. 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
0: right.
4: 2.3% hitting the earth. That's barely negligible.
2: So let me ask you this. 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
2: 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You have seven tables put together. Don't distract me. 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You put 100 guns on them, and two of them are loaded.
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0: Yes. Especially if I'm listening to this.
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0: 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Cherry, no. 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You like ice cream? 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
0: Looked pretty good, man.
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0: Killers of the Flower Moon.
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0: Yeah,
2: it's like Studio 54 in the mid to late 70s. It's called Kemosabe.
1: Kemosabe.
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0: now.
1: Do they get away with that?
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1: Nobody cares.
4: Why do I sound like Mr. Ed all of a sudden? We're in the O'Reilly Auto Parts Studios at the news desk. It's Christy Lee.
1: Oh, hi.
4: Hey, there's Pat Godwin.
15: Hello, chick.
4: Hi, Pat. I feel like you've been... You did a song, but you're not
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19: Hi.
4: There's Josh Arnold.
1: And I was right.
0: Chick McGee just bullied me so hard that I can't stop laughing about it.
4: What did you say? I can't remember.
0: Jess was telling me something like, oh, that's cool. And you go,
19: oh, that's cool.
4: There's Ace Cosby.
1: These are kids.
4: I'm Chick, and hello, Tom.
2: Hello, Chick McGee.
19: That's cool.
0: Dude, Chick, I bet you killed sometimes in class. With something.
4: That's how I never told you guys the story on the football bus when I was a senior. I was in charge of morale, and I would entertain on the bus. And
15: bus goes on a cliff.
4: And, wow. Nope, that's not what happened. People would laugh. They enjoyed my performance.
2: All the time or just on the right
4: then
2: days?
4: The track coach found out about it and told you have to be on the track team. And I go, I don't do anything in track. You just shut up and get a uniform. So I did the same thing on the track bus.
15: That's great.
1: Oh, that's
2: did you
1: nice.
2: Like do shot put or something?
4: Yeah, discus and shot put, I guess.
0: Oh,
4: yeah.
0: Cool.
4: I threw them, but they didn't go very far, which I understand.
2: You know why?
4: That's the idea.
2: They're so heavy.
1: Yeah.
2: Yeah. That shot put would be a lot easier if they were like softballs.
4: If we would lighten these by like 6 pounds, I think. But nothing. They didn't.
2: We've been adjusting the electronics in the room, and I think we got this thing ready to go. If we look up at the big screen. Yes,
1: hey!
2: There he is. It's Jeff Oskey.
20: Hey, everybody.
2: Hey, what are you going to a funeral? What's going on?
4: Look at that T-shirt.
20: I forgot it was Friday.
2: That's one of our T-shirts.
20: Shirt.
2: Oh, sorry.
4: Very cool.
2: That's nice. What's going on in there?
20: I'm at the Failed to Mention News Desk. We give you a lot of the news each week. We don't give you all the news, so I'm here to give you the news that we failed to mention.
21: Here's Jeff Oskey with Failed to Mention News.
20: They're now using poop as medicine. What you failed to mention, take two craps and call me in the morning.
4: Hey!
0: Honky, honk, honk, honk.
20: Last week, we went over the dirtiest items in your house. What you failed to mention, number one, is still your mother.
0: Oh! You take that back, Oskey.
4: Your mom!
20: I don't know, man. I saw your mom. She's pretty hot. We learned that there is no skinning dead animals rule at Cornell. You can no longer skin dead animals at Cornell. What you failed to mention, take it down to Dartmouth, you dirt balls. Dartmouth? Dartmouth?
2: Dartmouth. Yeah, Dartmouth.
0: But I like you.
2: Dartmouth.
0: I like Dartmouth better.
2: Dartmouth sounds weird.
4: All together.
20: That's been a day already. Oh, a golfer was forced to quit his country club after faking a hole-in-one. What you failed to mention, the man said he got the idea of faking it after reading his lady's diary.
4: I felt like that hit a little too close to home in the room.
2: Yeah,
4: I felt rough in there, yeah.
20: The dating app Bumble is now allowing men to approach ladies first. What you failed to mention, all of my friends are still on that spinoff app from the old It's Just Lunch dating site called It's Just a Beach. Oh, it's very popular. And finally, as we've heard all week, the legendary rock band Deep Purple had a reunion with one of their founding members and a moving tribute on stage the other night. What you failed to mention, Deep Purple also describes the color of the random bruises up and down the band members' old ass arms and legs.
4: Oh.
20: I'm Jeff Oskey. Hey. This is a wee. Failed to mention.
15: That's funny.
21: To mention Jeff Oskey.
4: Oh, that's right. An amazing story this week from the world of rock and roll.
2: Disrespecting Richie Blackmore.
0: Remember when you would bruise or cut yourself and it would heal in 2 days or one?
1: Not anymore.
0: That's over.
4: Yeah. You know what? I still kind of got that. I heal like Wolverine.
1: Do you really?
4: I really do. Yeah.
0: Nice.
4: Still,
1: even bruises?
4: Yeah.
2: I got scratched by my puppy.
4: I try not to get bruised a lot.
2: I got scratched by my puppy at 3 a.m. I bled all the way into work Monday morning.
19: Dude, you've been milking that for two
2: look
19: hours.
2: At this
19: that's
2: thing.
19: Over.
2: So if it had been a little farther up, I would have had to have my vein re-sewn.
1: Are you on blood thinners? What the hell?
2: No.
4: You are.
2: That puppy has claws like a like barbed wire.
4: It's a quarter. It's an eighth of an inch long.
0: And it's a mosquito bite.
15: It's not
2: it
15: even
2: was
15: there
2: bleeding
15: anymore.
2: All the way in here. That's my point.
4: I don't believe you.
2: Well, I'll show you the discarded Kleenexes. I think they're in my car.
0: All right.
2: Looks like Kathy Rigby at that time of the month.
1: Hey,
4: oh. Kathy Rigby.
1: What?
4: We need a list.
0: She did some sort of
4: Google search. And okay,
2: sorry. She's famous for her. Rather,
1: Kathy Rigby is a gymnast
2: periods.
1: Who did a first maxi pad commercial on TV.
17: Oh, okay.
0: And boy, did she need it, because those gymnast years, you don't get one.
1: Yeah, that's right. Yeah. You're backed up for a long time.
4: Yeah. Well,
2: okay. Hey, Pat.
3: Yes, sir.
1: I'm going to bring this up for you. The dating app Bumble, mm-hmm. Jeff just mentioned,
3: right, yeah.
1: has changed, and effective immediately, the men will be able to start conversations with women. That reverses the trend where women used to have to start the conversation.
17: Oh, men couldn't contact women first.
1: No,
2: I thought that was the whole appeal of Bumble.
1: Yep. It said apparently 2/3 of the women surveyed on Bumble said they would prefer a man to send the message first.
0: All right.
1: So that's why they changed it. Oh, huh. So there you
2: so
1: go.
2: So the guys can do it first.
1: Right.
2: I guess Grindr's going to do the same thing, Pat.
3: Why are you looking at me with the grinder?
0: With the grinder.
3: I'm a Tinder man. You know that?
2: I know. Yes. You've done the dating with
1: the Tinder,
3: yeah.
1: Yeah,
3: I'm successful on
4: with
3: it.
4: The apps?
3: And,
4: yeah.
3: I may need to go back to it. I may need to have to.
4: Return to sender.
3: Return to Tinder.
4: Hey!
3: Return to Tinder.
4: One, two, three, four.
3: I spent $500 on high-end dating apps. And bright and early each morning, check, you know, I check the traps,
4: check
3: looks
4: it.
3: Like a call.
4: Check.
3: Return to Tinder,
4: yeah.
3: If you like swipe right,

0: 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I got to learn to like a martini. Because
1: with your overt masculinity, you can pull off holding the fairy-like glass.
2: The what?
3: What?
0: Look, we call it a dainty stem.
3: Oh, my God.
0: I would like you to use the proper...
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5: Ladies and gentlemen, Bob and Tom.
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4: 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We're in the O'Reilly Auto Parts Studios at the news desk. It's Christy Lee.
3: Hi.
4: There's Pat Godwin.
18: Hello.
4: Hello, Pat. There's Josh Arnold.
0: Hi.
4: Hi, Josh.
0: Hi, man.
4: There's Ace Cosby.
14: Hi, Chick.
4: Hey, man. I'm Chick. Hello, Tom. We've got a special guest.
1: We do. Sophie Buttle, comedian, has joined us. B-U-D-D-L-E. And I don't know anything about Sophie, so I did a quick Google thing. And guess what?
3: What?
1: We just missed your birthday.
19: Yes, it's true. Last week was my birthday.
0: Happy birthday.
19: Thank you very
3: much.
19: Happy
3: birthday.
1: Popped up.
19: Obviously, my mom came to visit me in L.A. That was very fun. Also, my boyfriend took me to, there was an orcas exhibit at the museum in L.A.
0: That is my favorite animal.
19: Me too. I love sea creatures. I love dolphins. I love whales. And one of my favorite fun facts is that whales were wolves.
0: What? Tell us about this.
19: Yes. So, whales... Through evolution, they started as wolves, and they were wolves with hooves, and they were eating a lot of fish in shallow water, and they were spending a lot of time with their snout underwater sniffing around, and their snout started moving up and up, and that's what turned into their blowhole eventually.
0: No way!
19: Yes, that's why whales still have kind of little nubs of feet.
0: So this was, this was centuries and centuries
4: of evolution. No. It was just last week.
18: That's how fast evolution.
1: Wow.
0: That's wild.
19: Quick. Yeah.
1: Well, that's cool. Well, happy birthday.
19: Oh, thank you.
1: Did your boyfriend get you a cake or a nice new car or something?
19: No, I don't have a driver's license, so a car would be a bit...
1: What? You're the second comedian in a month that doesn't have a driver's license.
4: Well, the other comedian didn't... Yeah,
3: he didn't have one.
4: Yeah. Firmly suggested he not have a driver's license anymore.
1: Have you ever driven a car?
19: Sure, but I've never had a license.
0: Yeah.
18: Huh.
19: Yeah, what? I don't. I get where I need to be. I'm here.
0: And you live in California, so you can still boat.
19: Yeah, I get where I need to be. Don't worry about me.
4: She's a comedian. She's an outlaw.
1: In L.A., though, I mean, you need a car, right?
3: Hey, Uber.
19: Yeah. Oh, Uber. I will sometimes take an Uber to a show, and if it was a more expensive Uber than I was planning on, I will tell myself I need to make a friend on this show and try to get a ride home. I think it makes me more extroverted not driving, because I do have to sort of schmooze to get rides places.
1: Yes. Oh, that's interesting. Now, Christy Lee is over there at the Bob and Tom news desk. I wanted to do a quick update on this the cat and the boat story. You better set this up.
4: I love this picture so much. Are we going to show the picture?
3: I hope so, because I haven't seen it either.
0: Oh, right.
3: Washington state authorities believe they've removed all of the cats from the so-called ghost ship.
4: Leave them alone. They were fine.
1: No, they were starving.
4: Come on.
3: It's a Tacoma police department. They're not allowed to mice on a ship.
4: There are no mice on the ship.
1: What's wrong with you?
4: Josh?
3: Oh, no.
1: Are you drunk?
4: What are we
1: going to
4: do?
1: Starting at square one,
3: Tacoma Police Department announced over the course of 6 days, Marine Service and Animal Control units safely removed dozens of cats from the 40-foot sailboat anchored off Owens Beach. Officers will continue to board the vessel to ensure that no cats are left behind. While they believe all the felines were taken off the boat, they have asked for the public's help in looking out for more cats that may have jumped overboard. Do cats swim very well?
0: They can swim fine.
4: They don't like it, though.
3: I bet not. They've warned the public also not to board the vessel unless they are the legal owner. They haven't found
1: the
3: legal owner yet.
1: There we go.
19: What?
3: Yeah.
18: Look at that.
1: It's a big boat, and there were no people on it when they boarded, and a bunch of cats.
19: How did this happen?
3: They don't know.
0: They don't really know.
3: How did they know that the cats were on there?
0: They didn't go
3: by there and
0: hey, go check out this boat. Then they got on there and all these cats were on there.
1: Yeah. And the photograph has what looks like about 10 cats sitting on the.
0: I think they're pirates.
3: Yeah,
19: I think so too. Cats are very independent. I think they did this on purpose.
1: But yeah. It looks quite
19: scary.
1: Dirty.
19: Yeah.
0: Well, sure. Yeah, I mean, it may have been dirty.
3: 40 cats on a 40-foot boat.
19: Imagine being the one mouse on that ship.
3: Yeah.
1: Yikes.
0: Yeah.
1: On the good ship litter box. Da, da, da, da. Smells like
0: Oh, they're, so they got all these cat carriers now in this photo and taking care of them. They're
1: Look at those. Yeah, those guys are wearing hazmat suits.
0: Well, sure, yeah.
14: That's the kind of cat duty. Yeah.
1: Oh, I bet it's that boat's, that's a huge boat.
0: I like the idea of a pirate cat, though. I am the Captain Meow.
3: Yeah. See, in my head, I've got the little cats holding on to the other cats as they dip them down into the water to get the fish. They can live. Yes.
1: But I have this pirate cat thing. You could have, like, Long John whiskers.
3: Yeah.
1: Captain Kitten.
14: I like Captain Kitten.
3: Where's the guy that owns this boat or gal?
0: We don't know.
1: That's what I can't figure out.
3: Don't they have registrations on boats?
0: They must. They must.
14: I think who's the owner of the boat is bothering Tom. He's quite the sailor.
3: Do you think the
14: sailor
3: jumped overboard? Or
1: I'm wondering if they couldn't make the payments or what this or if the person
3: they lived
1: on
3: this
1: board
3: was it a liveaboard?
1: I don't know. Huh. But it's just weird. I assume it's some kind
3: of many questions.
1: Some kind of hoarding thing.
3: Obviously.
1: And you typically read about the so-called cat lady. This, I don't think, is going to have a happy ending.
3: No.
0: Well, the owners are probably gone in some way.
3: You think?
1: But I mean, it's awful to abandon those animals anyway.
0: Well, sure.
3: Yes.
0: And Isn't there also a chance, though, that these cats found the boat?
1: They took it over?
0: Yeah.
14: There was something on the boat that attracted the cats? Yeah.
3: But how'd they all get there?
1: I got to think this through. Hold on a second. This might not be worth the trip. I'm going to try it.
0: All right. Yeah, please.
1: Meow-tini on the bounty?
0: Yeah.
1: Does that work?
0: Sure.
1: It didn't really get the chuckle I was hoping for.
0: Well.
1: Thank you, Wade.
0: You kind of asked us to go into that joke analyzing it, not necessarily.
14: Yeah, that's true.
1: Yeah, yeah. Yeah.
3: I don't know how long the cats have been there. Maybe they procreated since they've been on the boat.
19: Okay, I've got one, too. Cat walk the plank.
0: Yes.
3: Yes.
1: Oh, yeah. Very nice.
0: I don't feel you gave that the chuckle it deserved.
1: Because, again, I was in the analysis mode,
0: right.
1: And I apologize.
19: No, I wasn't. I didn't want to chuckle.
0: Swinging for the fences.
19: No, I was hoping for a, yeah.
1: Speaking of cat, I've always liked the term cat house.
3: Yeah?
1: Do you like that?
14: Do you find it sexy, or do you just like the sound of it?
19: As opposed to doghouse?
0: As opposed to brothel.
1: Yeah.
0: Or the very tacky whore house.
2: Yeah, we don't say that.
1: Yeah. Cat house has a certain fun aspect to it.
19: Yeah, it does feel quite feline.
1: Like, sounds kind of disease-free. Whereas whore house sounds like...
19: You might get worms, obviously.
0: Yeah.
19: Different kind of disease.
1: Right, yeah. Anyway, it'll be interesting if this story stays in the news, what happened? How did it get there?
3: Oh, I'm sure somebody will follow up.
1: I think it's a hoarder that has a screw loose and then just either drowned or disappeared.
19: I think it was probably an abandoned ship and cats took it over and then it rustled loose.
3: Yeah, that could be. Maybe that's a great idea. Yeah.
1: But why would the cats want to take over a boat?
3: Well, they had to have somewhere to live.
0: Yeah, exactly. It was shelter for a while.
3: Sure.
19: Yeah. I know cardboard box under a bridge.
1: I love that.
19: But
1: okay. Well, we'll
3: why didn't we think of that? That's the most logical explanation. The cats were on the boat. The boat was anchored. Something happened. The boat floated away.
19: Could be.
0: Mm-hmm. I kind of like we don't have answers.
1: Who has 30 cats?
19: My boyfriend's mom.
0: Oh, really?
1: She's crazy.
0: I mean, does she have... Is that legit? She has that many, or
19: well, they live on sort of farm property, and she's a cat lady, and so there was a period where I think they had like 11 cats,
3: nice. Barn cats,
19: but they're different. They were allowed inside,
1: and that's different. That's,
3: maybe they were all stray cats.
1: All right, now let's keep moving. What
3: a person
1: else
3: has been fined for using a foghorn to wake a sleeping polar bear.
0: I say, wake up.
3: In Norway's Svalbard? Is that how you say that?
1: Svalbard.
3: I'm not Norwegian, so I don't speak.
0: There's Norway. It's
14: pronounced
0: She's like
14: been
0: that.
14: Drinking this morning.
3: According to the BBC, the incident happened earlier this month after someone sounded the alarm from onboard a vessel, which was sailing in a fjord in northwestern Svalbard. The governor of the territory confirmed the unnamed individual was fined $5,258. Under regional regulations, it is forbidden to needlessly disturb, attract, or pursue a polar bear, which was declared a protected species in 1972 on Svalbard. I follow a girl that has a on Instagram who has a beautiful cottage on this archipelago or however
0: really?
3: You say that. Yeah. And she just showed a video the other day, a security camera video from outside, and a polar bear was walking in her front yard.
0: Ooh.
3: Can you imagine?
0: Yeah.
3: Oh,
0: no,
3: yeah.
0: No, no, no.
19: Aren't polar bears the only bears that eat people?
0: Yeah. I mean, they will. And they will hunt you. Like, if they sense you, if they see you, you're now followed for the rest of your life until it gets
19: you. Wow, crows do that too. Crows have a really good memory of faces, and they'll attack people, and then they'll tell each other, and we'll get other crows to attack the same people. And I know all of this because I used to get attacked by crows a lot in Vancouver, and I know that there's clearly a girl that looked like me that was messing with crows. And so it happened multiple times. I got dive bombed.
0: Oh, and it wasn't you.
19: And it wasn't me. I wish no harm on crows. I choose peace.
14: Hey, Tom, our guest says she got attacked by crows a lot.
0: That is fascinating. Crows are amazing.
1: This whatever you call it, archipelago. They have there's a gigantic list of polar bear regulations here.
3: Yep.
1: They take it very seriously.
14: Well, yeah.
3: And she's got this beautiful husky, and you can see the husky looking out the window of this cottage.
0: You know what? I can hold it.
3: Yeah, not going out there, Mom.
1: By the way, by law, you have to stay 1,000 feet away from a polar bear if you see one. That just makes sense.
19: I don't need that law.
14: I do that on my own.
1: Yeah. This particular archipelago, there are more polar bears than people on it.
3: Mm-hmm.
1: Estimated to be 3,000 bears.
19: Yeah, it's not how it started.
1: 3,000 bears on the island. Wow.
14: I don't care what the property looks like. I'm not moving there. Okay?
3: No, I had an opportunity to do a podcast with Dr. Stephen Armstrong, who's a wonderful polar bear expert, and he was on this particular archipelago. I can't say that word.
0: You just said it perfectly.
3: And he was following a mother and her two cubs and literally walked on top of their den and fell in to the den.
0: That's called DoorDash.
3: And lived to tell about it. He was able to survive that. I don't know if it's because he had been around this mother bear and her cubs before, and she kind of recognized or knew him.
0: I like to think the cubs were like, "Mom, we can eat." And he, No,
3: he's a friend.
19: No, this is your brother. Yeah. He got adopted.
0: And the mom looked at the guy and went, "This is your one get out of jail free card." Right.
14: I can't keep control of the kids forever.
3: Right. Yeah. It was pretty impressive that he was able to survive.
0: How tall do you think? Oh, geez, how tall is a polar bear?
1: Very.
3: Very.
14: I'm going to guess.
3: When they stand up.
14: 7 to 8 feet.
0: Really?
14: All right.
19: Okay. I'm listening.
0: Oh, man.
19: You have my attention.
1: There was a stuffed one at some exhibit I went to, and
14: when you were a little boy?
1: No, recently.
14: Oh.
3: Really?
1: Yeah. I forgot where I was. Yeah. Maybe it was when I was in New York at the Museum of Natural History. But
3: I'm sure.
0: They can reach nearly 10 feet tall.
3: That's what I thought.
1: This one was big. He was an 8-footer. He was the shooting guard.
19: Yeah.
14: Is there a problem, Mr. Polar Bear?
0: There was a polar bear that was famous at the St. Louis Zoo because he had the ability to clean himself.
14: In a vigorous manner?
0: And apparently waited until there were at least 3 field trips in front of him. I mean,
14: he knew what he was doing.
0: It was always a show.
14: Uh-huh.
0: And he was he sort of became infamous.
19: I bet a lot of those school kids were like, "I want to be a polar bear when I grow up."
14: So it's okay for the polar bear to do that, but
1: usually that's the monkeys.
3: This guy, monkeys don't care.
0: But he could bend that right down and clean it.
3: All right.
1: In any event, this all started with a guy getting fined, $5,000 for waking up a polar bear with a foghorn.
3: Well, that's not a good idea, ever.
0: Who's doing that?
3: Jerk.
1: God. What an ice hole. What else you got, Christy? Oh, wait a minute.
3: Fart.
0: What else you got, Christy? Fart. How about we do news instead?
14: Christy has never been more drunk on the air. This is amazing.
19: And fart, and back to you in the studio.
3: Actually, I was going to say fat marmot, and it came out fart.
0: It did.
3: Fat marmot week coming up.
1: All right. Also, coming up, we're hanging out with comedian Sophie Buttle, and we do have a pretty cool story, a couple stories in the world of science.
3: If we get time, we'll
1: But I think you'll enjoy them, actually. One of them involves a big party.
14: That's right. 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
0: More of those, please.
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4: 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We're in the O'Reilly Auto Parts Studios. Christy Lee at the news desk.
1: They do it for him.
4: There's Pat Godwin.
1: Hello.
4: There's Josh Arnold.
0: Hi there.
4: Hi, Ace Cosby.
13: Hello.
4: I'm Chick, and hello, Tom. We have a special guest.
1: Joining us in the studio, comedian Sophie Buttle. She is Canadian, now living in Los Angeles, California, with your boyfriend, you say, is a magician.
19: Yeah, but he wouldn't like that I'm saying that.
0: Oh, he wouldn't?
19: He was a professional magician as a teenager, and then now he's full-time stand-up, but a little bit dipping his toe back into magic, and I'm forbidden from telling anyone, so it stays in this room.
3: I won't say a word.
0: But this is a safe space. We all love magicians.
19: Yes, magic is so fun. I didn't realize how much girls love magic. Every time we're at a house party now, And I, you know, I'm have a few drinks. I go, babe, do your talent. And then every girl at the party comes and watches a little trick.
1: Oh. Does he ever do any gags in the bedroom with you? Like all of a sudden, 300 handkerchiefs appear.
19: Yeah, he keeps pulling them out.
1: Out of her ears.
0: I had a buddy who was a stand-up in St. Louis, and he said that he was also a magician, but he found that girls didn't like it that much. He said... He said he thought they would, and he would do some tricks, but it turns out women aren't all that attracted to pizzazz.
19: I disagree. I find that women have really been quite into it.
0: Yes.
19: And I think that a lot of magicians do get into it to get girls. And I think there's quite a pipeline from like kind of the pickup artist industry
0: exactly.
19: to magicians.
0: In fact, there's a pickup artist book that says maybe learn some close-up magic.
19: Are you serious? Is that from The Game?
0: Yes.
19: My dad made me read The Game when I was 12.
0: So that you knew what the guys were up to?
19: Yes.
0: But that's wild. 12?
19: It's so insane. And it's so insane. And so I was being so cagey. I was 12 and I had read this book about how men are always trying to do this and that.
0: You can't trust any guy.
19: No. And so, you know, another boy in my class would be like, oh, do you want to go to a movie together? And I'd be like, nice try, sicko. Which I'm sure is what my dad wanted. But it was really put me, I was in the corner like this.
1: I wonder if you could generalize, I suppose women are, I don't think they're probably attracted to ventriloquists.
13: No.
1: No.
13: No.
14: That's a special lady, probably, yeah. Who likes
1: ventriloquists. Yeah. Yeah.
13: What about puppeteers? Marionettes?
0: Tom, do you think women may not care for ventriloquists because they don't know what exactly?
1: Yeah.
0: Everything.
1: Yeah.
0: Hey, don't give that a voice.
13: No.
1: Yeah, don't do that. It's all right. No, don't do that. You know that's what they do. That senior Wences guy, he's the guy that would do it. You know what he's doing. All of a sudden, every orifice starts speaking. Let's see now. Where were
0: we? Hell of an act, General.
1: We were talking with, I know, Christy Lee. One more story.
13: The Marmot Project is set to launch the inaugural Fat Marmot Week competition. Every summer, yellow-bellied marmots.
0: Yellow-bellied marmots.
13: Yeah, that sounds like a cartoon, doesn't it? Double their size to prepare for about 5 months of hibernation.
0: Double their size?
13: Yeah. So
19: I'm doing that right now, too.
13: Starting August 24th, so that's in about 10 days, you can vote on which of the funny rodents is bulking up best. Contenders picked by the Marmot Project include Dawn, Dance Hat, and Open Kite.
0: Dance Hat?
13: What a weird name. The winning marmot will be named August 29th. To vote, just Google Fat Marmot Week.
14: I don't know if this is as good as
13: Fat Bear.
14: Fat Bear Week.
1: They're trying to, imitating that because this guy, he's the same guy that, as you said, did the, the OnlyFans page.
13: Yeah, Only Marms was started to help support the Marmot Project.
14: Only Marms.
13: Yes.
19: And then instead of doing the Fat Marmot on that, they go curvy.
0: Yeah.
13: BBM. One of the longest running studies on marmots in Colorado after funding dried up. Only Marms promises unfiltered yellow-bellied marmot content from the Rockies, delivered as near daily photos and videos of chubby, personable marmots.
14: Sweet, sweet marmot you love.
13: You saw a marmot when you were in Colorado on vacation, did you not?
1: Yes. Willie and I were walking across the top of Vail Mountain, and we were near the gondola, and Willie goes, oh my God, there are beavers over there. And I went, I'm thinking, there's no water up here.
13: Right.
1: And I took a picture, and I sent it to a friend of mine who lives there, and he said, no, those are marmots.
13: They're cute.
0: Super cute.
1: Yeah, they look like kind of like groundhogs meet beavers. Yeah.
19: They do look like beavers.
0: Uh-huh. Yeah, I like them.
13: They don't have a big flat tail, though.
1: And I don't know, is a woodchuck, are these all different critters?
13: I think they kind of are all in the same family.
14: I don't know if a woodchuck and a groundhog and all that are just regional.
13: How much wood could a woodchuck?
1: I don't know, but this guy is a good...
0: A woodchuck is also a groundhog.
14: Yeah.
1: This guy's a scientist, and his funding went away, so he's trying to do this for fun. It's kind of nice to have something on one of his OnlyFans that isn't...
13: Only Marms.
1: Too much beaver, if you will. Beaver marmots.
14: Is there a thing that's too much beaver?
1: Yes.
0: No.
14: Really?
1: Yes. Oh, yeah.
19: In Canada, one of our famous... I'm sure everyone here has been to Canada. There's a famous dish that we do called beaver tails.
13: I've not heard of it.
19: You haven't heard of it.
0: They're similar to an elephant ear, aren't they?
19: Oh, I don't know elephant ear. Is it the same?
13: I don't know. What
14: deep
13: is it?
14: Fried
19: it's a
14: dough.
19: Big flat. Flat. It's the shape of a beaver tail, but it's like a donut, basically. Yeah. You get cinnamon sugar on it.
13: We call it elephant ears here.
19: Okay.
13: Yeah.
1: I have a dumb question. We were talking about Mr. Potato Head. I'm sure you're familiar with that. They have that in Canada,
19: course,
1: right?
19: Of course.
1: Do you suppose anyone that's ever gone to a plastic surgeon and he whips out like a Mr. Potato Head and goes, okay, look, here are the noses. I'm going to put these on here.
15: Were we talking about Mr. Potato Head?
16: We were not.
19: Where did that come from? I do like this, though, because I have brought a picture of a Barbie to my hairdresser before. I've been like, make me look like
15: okay.
19: that.
15: Okay. All right.
19: And there was a miniature pony that I also brought to my hairdresser. And I said, I love her bangs. Give this to me.
13: All right.
1: I mean, when you go to a plastic surgeon, do they do that?
0: He's looking right at Christy.
13: Gone to a plastic surgeon, obviously.
15: I would guess if you took a Mr. Potato Head in a serious fashion to a plastic surgeon, they might want to re-examine your case before they continue.
13: What they do is they scan your face into a computer program and then they do it that way.
1: The fancy way.
13: So, yes.
15: With a Mr. Potato Head.
19: So I actually, 2 months ago, went to a plastic surgeon for the first time ever. I got a nose job.
0: Oh, you did?
1: Yes. Are you kidding?
19: Yes.
16: Oh, wow.
19: What do we think?
0: I'm going to go.
19: I guess you didn't. You never met the old nose.
1: How big was the old one?
15: Compared to
1: real honker, was it?
0: Wouldn't you be bummed out if we went, and that's what you got?
19: Yeah, I went. I got it. I went bigger.
1: Oh! Wow.
0: Well, how do you like? Are you liking it?
19: I love it. Yeah, I've wanted a nose job since I was a little kid, and so I got myself one as a little treat, I guess.
13: There you go. Nice.
1: Are there pictures before and after on your?
19: Yes, and it's quite funny because people often share clips of me, like my old clips of my stand-up, and then now I noticed in my Instagram stories it's a mix of old and new nose, and it's quite jarring.
0: No kidding.
13: Wow.
19: Yeah.
13: All right. Wow. Now I'm gonna look it up.
1: I'm gonna have to look that up. Mm-hmm. It's interesting.
19: Yeah.
1: But I did.
19: And so now,
1: see,
19: when everyone tells me that I'm cute, I go, "Thank you. It's new."
1: I did see. I did recently see a woman who had lips larger than Mrs. Potato Head.
0: Mm. Oh,
1: those big things. Mm-hmm.
19: I know everyone's overdoing the lips.
1: Yeah, they're a little too much.
19: Yeah.
1: A little too much. Sophie, good to meet you. It's Buddle, Buddle. Check out Sophie and check out the before and after, I guess, on your social media. These are the O'Reilly Auto Parts Studios. 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
0: right.
4: 2.3% hitting the earth. That's barely negligible.
1: So let me ask you this. Say you had a table.
0: I have a table.
1: Here we go. You have seven tables put together. Don't distract me. This is a brilliant analogy. You put 100 guns on them, and two of them are loaded.
4: Right.
1: Would you walk up to the table, grab a gun, put it to your head, and pull the trigger?
0: Yes. Yeah, especially absolutely. If I'm listening to this.
4: Yes. And so the next day, and the next day.
0: In fact, I do it until I got one.
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0: Late 1981, Cars scoring one of their biggest hits with a song written by Rick Ocasek, the title song from their Shake It Up album. Jay Coffey with a couple of things you might want to know. Well, after ZZ Top canceled the opening show of their Big One tour at the Hollywood Bowl, the group has announced that drummer Frank Beard has had to drop out of the tour due to health issues. And 40 years after it first came out, Fleetwood Mac's Greatest Hits album has climbed to number 10 on the Billboard Top Album sales chart this week, thanks to an expanded reissue of the album featuring additional tracks. Right now, get early access to Sleep Number's biggest sale of the year. 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

0: They took their name on Valentine's Day, the romantics, and tucking in your sleep. Hey, it is Jay Coffey, so the Traitors' new blood's going to arrive on NBC next month, and for the first time, no celebrities, no socialites, just Alan Cumming opening the doors to his now infamous castle in the Scottish Highlands to 22 everyday Americans. The Traitors' new blood will debut Thursday, September the 17th on NBC.
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0: Summertime 1979 and Earth, Wind & Fire was taking us to Boogie Wonderland. Hey, this is Jay Coffey, so congrats if you pay attention to the news. But according to the American Psychological Association, watch how much you consume. Constant exposure to negative news can dull emotional responses. Now, psychologists note that media saturation overload, the constant stream of headlines, can cause stress, anxiety, and even headline stress disorder in some people. Like me.
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0: Summertime Action 1994 from Hootie and the Blowfish, coming off their album Cracked Rear View and Hold My Hand. You just might have to buckle up. It's going to get bumpy when the supernatural horror film Passenger hits Paramount Plus. Now, the film follows a young couple who, after witnessing a gruesome highway accident, soon realized they did not leave the crash scene alone. A demonic presence called the Passenger has latched onto them. Passenger begins haunting Paramount Plus next Thursday. Today's Daily Double Play is going to let the purple rain fall.
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0: Wrapping up today's Daily Double Play, I Would Die For You by Prince and the Revolution. That was the fourth single from his 1984 album Purple Rain. The song was a top 10 hit. It was the final single released from the album, and it reached number 8 on the Billboard Hot 100. And we kicked off the action with When Doves Cry. That was the lead single from Purple Rain. It was Prince's first number 1 hit, staying there for 5 consecutive weeks. It was also a worldwide hit. According to Billboard magazine, it was the top-selling single of 1984.
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0: Sending our best wishes out to Ron Stewart for a healthy recovery. He's taking us back to summertime 1988 with Forever Young. Hey, this is Jay Coffey. So here are foods that can instantly put people into a better mood no matter what, according to research. And tacos top the list with 33%. Bacon and eggs and a nice juicy steak follow close behind. Personally, me, it's a peanut butter and jelly sandwich on sourdough toast.
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13: I don't know about you, but my social media feeds are flooded with lotions and potions and gadgets, all promising to unlock different components of longevity. But if you log off, take a step back from all the hype, you'll find that the actual keys to a longer, healthier life are hiding in plain sight. There are four of them. Number one, nutrition. The Mediterranean diet really is the gold standard. Number two, exercise. You should be getting 150 minutes of moderate intensity exercise or 75 minutes of vigorous intensity exercise every week, plus strength training and stretching. Number three, sleep. Sleep is when your body and your brain repair themselves. You should be getting 7 to 9 hours a night. And finally, number four often gets forgotten, socialization. It's not a bonus. It's a necessity for a healthy life, finding a sense of community, purpose, and belonging. I'm Dr. Sanjay Gupta, helping you live a better life.
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6: 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We're not going to eat watching these women sucking on their lunch. 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

0: Some hot August action out of 1989 from his solo album Full Moon Fever, the great Tom Petty and Running Down a Dream. 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

0: first done by the great Marvin Gaye in 1965. How Sweet It Is to Be Loved by You was redone by James Taylor. He actually scored a bigger hit with it. Hey, it is Jay Coffey. Did you know 38% of Americans realize they are out of shape when they bring in the groceries? Back in 2000, we talked on the phone on average almost half a dozen times a day. Now it's about twice a day. A survey asked, what do you wish you could write off on your tax return? The number one answer was their coffee. And only 15% of us are able to wake up without an alarm.
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0: Bob Seger gets some help on background vocals from Glenn Frey, the title song from his Against the Wind album. That takes us back to summertime 1980. Hey, it's Jay Coffey. So apparently people who still write everything down by hand usually have these increasingly rare traits. They have a strong memory. Now, according to a study, writing by hand involves more extensive neural engagement than typing. You're literally committing it to memory and encoding it into your brain. It's much more powerful than typing something out, and they are confident. Handwriting is about developing a sense of achievement, fostering independence, and building self-esteem. So write it out.
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0: Seal scoring himself 3 Grammy Awards, Record and Song of the Year, and 1 for his performance, A Little Batman Action, and Kiss from a Rose. Jay Coffey, so The Undeclared War Season 2 is coming to Peacock this month. Now, The Undeclared War returns with a fresh wave of drama as the elite malware department grapples with an aftermath of a devastating cyber attack. The Undeclared War Season 2 begins streaming August 27th on Peacock.
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0: Some Heart of Glass from Blondie and their brand new album High Noon should be out sometime this coming October. Jay Coffey, so it's fascinating how the toys we cherish can say so much about us. So here's a look at what your favorite ancient toy might reveal about your personality. 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And kite enthusiasts are often dreamers who appreciate beauty and nature. You likely enjoy outdoor activities and have a creative side.
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14: 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I swear to God, it was like a horror film. Could not have been 15 teeth between the 10 women. We made a hasty retreat. We're not going to eat watching these women sucking on their lunch. Then my heart sank. I could hear you, Tom, speaking in my head, making jokes about British teeth.

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0: Well, if you're thinking that Roll With It sounds very similar to Junior Walker and the All-Stars hit Roadrunner, you would be correct. So Holland Dozier Holland gets writing credits with Steve Winwood on Roll With It. Hey, it is Jay Coffey. 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

0: Well, in late 1974, we got a bit of a French lesson as we rushed to a French dictionary to figure out what that song was all about. Patti LaBelle and LaBelle and Lady Marmalade. Hey, this is Jay Covey. So if you struggle to fall asleep night after night, here's a great tip. Instead of lying in bed trying to doze off, try to stay awake as long as possible. Now, insomniacs who employ this trick, well, they fall asleep faster than those who don't.
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John Summers here. Happy Friday to you, art connoisseurs everywhere. You haven't lived until you've owned a black velvet Elvis painting. Yeah, there's even a song about it. Here's Alanna Miles.

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0: Phil Collins, Rock and Roll Hall of Fame. He's going to be inducted a little later on here, very shortly, as a solo artist. About time. Do you remember? I'm John Summers. Now, congrats if you pay attention to the news, but watch how much you consume. Constant exposure to negative news can dull your emotional responses. Great, something else to worry about. Psychologists say that media saturation overload is the constant stream of headlines that cause stress, anxiety, even headline stress disorder. I guess that's a thing.
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0: Dancing Queen, one of my favorite karaoke songs, if I was ever into karaoke. It's ABBA, of course, and I'm John Summers. Now, here's another great reason to start exercising, is if you needed one. Couples who exercise, you know, either solo or with their mate, report better communication, better conflict resolution, less marital conflict than couples who did not exercise. I know, right?
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0: Boy George Culture Club, but do you really want to hurt me? Okay, taking normal breaths, followed by a long, slow exhale, like, can make people braver. 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Breathing that way helps people facing important decisions, you know, like starting a conversation with somebody new, investing money, making a major purchase, changing careers, you know, stuff like that.
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13: Gacy-esque.
12: It is, right?
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13: No, the one on the right looks like he ate the one on the left.
8: Yeah, that's exactly right. 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

0: Billy Joel, Piano Man, his signature song, by the way. It's John Summers now. challenge the teachers have, keeping their students straight because their names are so similar, right? For instance, one class had Larissa, Clarissa, Marissa, and Carissa. Another featured Aiden, Jaden, and Caden. And then there was Katie, Kaylee, Keely, Kelly, Kylie, Kelsey, and Kelty.
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0: Let's share with a little auto-tune help there. It's called Believe. Okay, this a poll, right, about summer travel finds that the number one thing Americans want to do on vacation is nothing. Nothing. Almost three-fourths say resting and relaxing is very or extremely important to them when they go on vacation. 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
0: Called Kimosabi?
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0: Fanak Mascherona, you got it. John Summers here now. Make sure that you set your coffee maker to coincide with your alarm. Because, well, smelling coffee makes people perform better, I guess. It's what they're saying here. The mere smell of coffee is enough to make your brain work more efficiently. And it doesn't matter that the coffee has no caffeine in it or that it isn't even coffee. Just a scent that smells like it. You know, coffee-scented candles, that sort of thing. I know, it's crazy how the mind works.
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I'm kind of wondering when that new Blondie album's going to drop, as they say. It's called High Noon, and they promised this year, probably in time for the holidays. Smart marketing. Here's Blondie, One Way or Another.

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2: 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Could not have been 15 teeth between the 10 women. We made a hasty retreat. We're not going to eat watching these women sucking on their lunch. Then my heart sank. I could hear you, Tom, speaking in my head, making jokes about British teeth and being absolutely right, you Yankee bastard. Yeah!
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0: old days, Chicago and Peter Cetera, when he sang lead for the band, you know, in the old days, I guess. I don't think they speak these days. It's very sad, but hey, it's the way it goes. I'm John Summers. You want to get ahead in your career? This comes from a science journal, the Journal of Applied Psychology. Ooh. Anyway, their research suggests, listen to this now, kissing up to the boss helps boost you up the corporate ladder. Yeah. We know this.
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0: Alanis Morissette, isn't it ironic? Yeah. My name is John Summers, and okay, let's talk about something that we don't like to do. A couple of household chores. Well, the one is taking out the garbage. I just, you know. The other is laundry. Now, there's a member of my family, and I won't say who it is, waits until they're almost totally out of clothes before, and then it's like 2 days they have to be washing. It's crazy. Well, how many loads of laundry does the typical person do in each week? Well, to answer that, the average person does 6 loads of wash a week. Yikes.
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0: Oh, what a night. December 63, the Frankie Valli in the Four Seasons and Frankie Valli News. He has finally decided to hang it up after all these years. In fact, he was selling out shows as recently as this past spring. Now, Frankie, in case you're keeping track, has been doing this since the 50s. All right. And into the 60s, of course, when the Four Seasons had their biggest era. But, I mean, the guy is 92. And, yeah, it's starting to wear on him. So we wish him the very best. Good luck, Frankie.
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